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Aap sun rahe hain Big 106.2, the beat of Bollywood.

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1: 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And here's another smash hit. It's called Chitta Ve. Babu Havi on the vocals. This is The Big Breakfast with me, Sid. Good morning.

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6: Hot, bright and sunny. That's the start of the day that you can expect in the middle of June, 9th of June. It's 32 degrees Celsius right now. Feels like 37. Highs of 35 right now. Lows of 32 degrees Celsius.
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1: It is .630 on the clock on this Tuesday morning. Aur ye hui na baat hai. Sameeksha ne mujhe message kiya and she's requested for a total blast from the past.
0: The Big Breakfast with Sid on Big 106.2. 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
1: Back at the time when, film ke titles used to be like Patthar ke Phool, Patthar ke Phool ka kya matlab hai? Never got into the details of that. But here's what, the premise of the film is. Suraj, who is Salman Khan, in 1991 falls in love with Kiran Raveena Tandon. And I think it's Raveena Tandon's first film. But does not know that she's the daughter of an underworld kingpin. I think Kiran Kumar. And Suraj's life takes a drastic turn when the same criminal kills his father and all. Bahut hi zyada Bollywood potboiler. But the only thing that we remember about this particular film is this song. Sameeksha, maza aa gaya. Yours and my taste in music is ditto same. La la la la la la la. If there's a song that it will get your batteries recharged in the morning, it is this one. ऐसा कोई पलंग तोड़ गाना अगर आपके पास भी है, आपके मन में भी आ रहा है, तो give me a call 800-1062. This is the Big Breakfast with me, Sid. The only film or song which Salman Khan tried to do a Charlie Chaplin, I think.

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2: It's 6:39 on the clock on this Tuesday ki subah, and let's take a look at 6:11. Kafi zyada congestion aajkal hone laga hai at Emirates Road. So early in the morning, you'll find about 4-5 minutes ki there heading towards Al Abir from Al Khawanij 2, heading south. Also 3:11 for you'll find 5-6 minutes ki there already. And this is as you get out of city center Zaya going towards city center Mirdif, and also D93 par aapko traffic milega going towards Al Tawar 2, and this is as you take that exit from Mohesna. And on 311 ki main baat kar raha hu, then there's Behru Street D62 par Madina Mall ke bahar heading south and north in both directions, you'll find 4 se 5 minute ki der, 8 minute ka stoppage time at E11 already. And this is at Al Nada interchange 1. Al Town Street is also getting quite busy, so is S102 heading east, and this is the Sharjah Ring Road.
0: Selfdrive.ae now brings you the most affordable monthly car rentals in the UAE, starting from just 899 dirhams a month. 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

0: Or does that feel that Ayushmann Khurrana, you know, accepts roles, does roles that nobody else wants to do? And that's what, you know, his USP is.
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0: Dil wale chor from Pati Patni aur wo nahi, Pati Patni aur wo do. It's quite an entertaining thing. That's what most reviews are saying about this Ayushmann Khurrana latest. But something entertaining that is going to happen today is that Venus and Jupiter are going to appear very close together in the western sky after sunset. So ye, it's not like physically close in space. As any space mein aur paas aa jayenge, lekin Earth se aisa lagega that they are side by side, and there are going to be lots of viewing events and all of that all across the UAE. So that's a big one. In case you are an astronomy ka interested person, so be on the watch out. You can just search for planetary event, and bahut sare yahan par, especially Dubai Astronomy Group is one place that you can always depend on. But got me wondering. क्या आपको पता है कि जो प्लैनेट्स हैं उनके नाम हिंदी में क्या है? इफ यू नो व्हाट द प्लैनेट्स आर कॉल्ड इन हिंदी, उनके हिंदी नाम क्या है? द यूजुअल मर्क्यूरी, वीनस, मार्स, जुपिटर, सैटर्न, इनको हिंदी में क्या बोलते हैं? गिव मी अ कॉल 800-1062. व्हाट आई फाउंड वाज वेरी वेरी इंटरेस्टिंग. सो अगर आपको पता है थोड़ी हिंदी झाड़ो, गिव मी अ कॉल 800-1062. हियर्स तेरी बातों में ऐसा उलझा जिया.
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2: BBC News with Will Chalk. President Trump has insisted Israel's Prime Minister did not defy his order to hold off from striking Iran on Monday. Mr. Trump told the BBC missiles were already on their way when he told Benjamin Netanyahu not to respond to Tehran's attacks. Iran and Israel have now halted strikes against each other, but Lebanese officials say it strikes the people. The artificial intelligence company OpenAI has announced plans to raise money on the stock market for the first time. Reuters news agency says it's targeting a value of up to $1 trillion. New research shows nuclear-armed countries increased their spending on atomic weapons last year by 20% when compared with 2024. One of Africa's leading football referees, the Somalian Omar Artan, has been denied entry to the United States to officiate at the Men's World Cup. The head of America's World Cup task force accused him of talking to terrible people. People in northwestern Nigeria say at least 39 people attending talks with the family of a criminal leader about rising kidnappings have been abducted. Local media say rescue operations are underway. President Trump has been booed at a basketball match in Madison Square Gardens in New York. He was there to watch the New York Knicks take on the San Antonio Spurs in the NBA Finals. The match is taking place as we speak. The eminent historian of the American Revolution, Gordon Wood, has died. He was 92 years old. Wood won a Pulitzer Prize for his work, but unexpectedly burst into popular culture when he was name-checked in the Matt Damon film Good Will Hunting. He once told an interviewer, "More kids know about that than any of the books I've written." BBC News.
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1: 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UAE's number one way to rise and shine. 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
5: Good morning, it's past 7 a.m. on this 9th of June, a Tuesday ki subah. This is the perfect way to start your day. It's called The Big Breakfast with me, Sid. Dunya ke sabse handsome men kahan par milte hain, kaun si country mein milte hain, iski ranking bahar aa gayi hai, and the ranking might really surprise or even shock you. So that's coming up in just a while. Also, there's a new concept called solo maxing that we have to talk about. Lots happening in the world of Bollywood and in the world of sports. Is sab ke bare mein baat karenge, and we'll make sure that your morning is made. This is Big 106.2, a part of the Funasia Network.

0: Definitely, without question, Randeep Hooda's best performance, at least commercial cinema mein. Highway film, Imtiaz Ali ki wo film, jisme matlab achhe achhon ki aankhon mein aansu aa gaye the.
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0: I just read something that blew my mind. I mean, every day something or the other happens in the film industry. So, samajh paana bahut hi mushkil hai. Matlab, mushkil hi nahi, namumkin hai, I would say. Because things keep happening which have no logic. Now, you know, Hollywood films releasing in India. Itne saare saal se Hollywood has been trying to like crack the Indian market. But penetration is around 2-3%, if at all. Itna hi hai. Of course, I mean, bahut bade bade log aakar chale gaye. Lekin, Christopher Nolan is one filmmaker who really continues to shock everybody. I mean, unki ek film aa rahi hai Odyssey. It is still weeks away from releasing. Lekin kal, 8th of June, kya hua? Iski advance booking shuru ho gayi back home in India. Aur guess, kitne ki ticket ja rahi hai? 3,300 rupaye ki ticket log khareed rahe hain. Itni mehengi ticket mein bhi the enthusiasm is not getting dampened. Na, log khareed rahe hain. Bawajood iske ki 3,000 rupaye. Wow, that is incredible. Yeah. I don't think even during the time of Titanic, once the film releases, log uske bare mein kafi baat karte hain. Badi badi hit hui hain, jaise ki Terminator 2, Judgment Day was a huge hit. And then, of course, Marvel series ki film hai. I don't think Oppenheimer ke time bhi, which was again a Christopher Nolan film, itni advance booking thi aur 3,000 rupaye to kuch zyada hi ho gaya. But coming back to Bollywood and is hafte ki release se, coming up in just a while, A.R. Rahman and Imtiaz Ali ka ek combo maine aapko sunaya tha, Pataka Gudi from Highway. And the latest one is from this film called Main Vapas Aunga, is coming up in this week. This weekend is going to release. Imtiaz Ali, Vedang Raina ki ye film, music diya A.R. Rahman. Mascara coming up in just a while. This is The Big Breakfast with me, Sid. Good morning.

insurersmarket.ae. Over 15 years, I have stood by the UAE. I may sound a little fresher now, but I am still the same Alfred you love.

0: First half ki kafi tareef ho rahi hai. That is wow from Hai Jawani To Ishq Hona Hai, the film that released. Of course, if you're a David Dhawan fan, you have to catch this one. Best part about Varun Dhawan though is that he can take a joke.
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0: मैं मुझे कैसे पता कि वरुण धवन ने टेका जोक? I watched this show called Tanmay Reacts. I mean, of course, it is a legendary comedy.

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1: BBC News with Will Chalk. President Trump has insisted Israel's Prime Minister did not defy his order to hold off from striking Iran on Monday. Mr. Trump told the BBC missiles were already on their way when he told Benjamin Netanyahu not to respond to Tehran's attacks. Iran and Israel have now halted strikes against each other, but Lebanese officials say Israeli strikes have killed 7 people. The artificial intelligence company OpenAI has announced plans to raise money on the stock market for the first time. Reuters news agency says it's targeting a value of up to $1 trillion. New research shows nuclear-armed countries increased their spending on atomic weapons last year by 20% when compared with 2024. One of Africa's leading football referees, the Somalian Omar Artan, has been denied entry to the United States to officiate at the Men's World Cup. The head of America's World Cup task force accused him of talking to terrible people. People in northwestern Nigeria say at least 39 people attending talks with the family of a criminal leader about rising kidnappings have been abducted. Local media say rescue operations are underway. President Trump has been booed at a basketball match in Madison Square Gardens in New York. He was there to watch the New York Knicks take on the San Antonio Spurs in the NBA Finals. The match is taking place as we speak. The eminent historian of the American Revolution, Gordon Wood, has died. He was 92 years old. Wood won a Pulitzer Prize for his work, but unexpectedly burst into popular culture when he was name-checked in the Matt Damon film Good Will Hunting. He once told an interviewer, "More kids know about that than any of the books I've written." BBC News.
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0: Forget coffee, chai. He has got your morning kick. UAE's number one way to rise and shine. The Big Breakfast with Sid on Big 106.2. 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
4: Good morning, it's past 8 a.m. on this Tuesday ki subah. Hope everything is mangal on this Mangalwar. Nahi hai to hum kar denge. It's the 9th of June. This is the perfect way to start your day. It's called The Big Breakfast with me, Sid. Coming up in this hour of the show, WWDC, Worldwide Developers Conference, Apple ki kal hui. Uspe Siri kitni intelligent hui. And much more coming up in this hour. Also, the feature that you've been waiting for. It's a big Bollywood quiz. Thoda sa Bollywood bustle flex karo. Aur jeeto do open movie tickets coming up in just a while. Keep it locked to Big 106.2, a part of the Funny Share Network.

0: Siri, smart girl. That's exactly what's going to happen because Siri just got smarter.
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0: WWDC, Worldwide Developers Conference, kal hua, and that's what everybody's talking about. Tech fans, Apple fans out there. And the one main thing that has happened is that Siri, se agar aapke koi complaints thi, to ab wo complaints they've taken into consideration that yes, it is not as smart as you'd expect it to be. So now Siri has got a proper upgrade. It's going to be very AI-backed, more conversational, and it'll be able to handle more natural back and forth chats instead of the old one command at a time style. You have a command, then it will come back and then it will come back. So idea is closer to a chatbot assistant. So it's going to be less Siri-like, more chatbot AI inside the Apple ecosystem. So I found this on the web. Sirf itna nahi karegi. You're going to go on to, bolo bhai, kya chahiye? What can I do for you? And then it's going to understand what's on your screens as well. So this is like a major upgrade. So Siri ka jo AI hai, it can use what you're looking for context. So you can ask questions about message, image, file, booking karwa sakte hain Siri ke through web page, app screens, and it's got its own app. Right, that's the big change. Ki standalone Siri AI ka app aa gaya where you can access conversation history, and it makes Siri feel less like a voice button, more like a full-on assistant. And it's going to work across all Apple devices, chahe wo iPhone ho, iPad, Apple Watch, Vision Pro as well. So Apple is pitching it as an ecosystem-wide, and I quote, ecosystem-wide assistant, not just an assistant. Are you also one of those people jo ki jaan se guzar jaate hain to get the latest Apple device? If yes, I'm going to dedicate this song to you. Jaan se guzarte hain, coming up, Khan Saab on the vocal, Shashwat Sachdev ka amazing music from Dhurandhar the Revenge. Also coming up, the Big Bollywood Quiz. This is The Big Breakfast with me, Sid. Big 106.2.

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7: Several pockets of traffic. 8:30 on the clock Tuesday ki subah. Let's take a look at E44. Sabse pehle you'll find the usual hotspot D3 going towards Business Bay and then Al Quds 4th. In fact, all the way till Barsha south tak aapko traffic milega southbound, and this is on E44. Al Khail Road. Iske alawa 66 is also getting a bit congested. Al Jadaf ki taraf jata hua northbound traffic aapko milega Dubai Alain Road par. Then 311 ke teen pockets of traffic hain. Sabse pehle as you get out of city center Zaya heading south, then city center Mirdif se going towards Al Barka and then Silicon Oasis and Arabian Ranches aur Motor City ke beech mein bhi aapko milegi 3 se 4 minute ki der. 611 Emirates Road is also a bit busy. 5 se 6 minute ki der going towards Al Abir heading south, and then the S11s in Sharjah are also busy. S116, S112, and this is mostly eastbound traffic, and S112 pe going towards University City, and S102 Sharjah Ring Road is also getting a bit busy.
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1: BBC News with Will Chalk. President Trump has insisted Israel's Prime Minister did not defy his order to hold off from striking Iran on Monday. Mr. Trump told the BBC missiles were already on their way when he told Benjamin Netanyahu not to respond to Tehran's attacks. Iran and Israel have now halted strikes against each other, but Lebanese officials say Israeli strikes have killed 7 people. The artificial intelligence company OpenAI has announced plans to raise money on the stock market for the first time. Reuters news agency says it's targeting a value of up to $1 trillion. New research shows nuclear-armed countries increased their spending on atomic weapons last year by 20% when compared with 2024. One of Africa's leading football referees, the Somalian Omar Artan, has been denied entry to the United States to officiate at the Men's World Cup. The head of America's World Cup task force accused him of talking to terrible people. People in northwestern Nigeria say at least 39 people attending talks with the family of a criminal leader about rising kidnappings have been abducted. Local media say rescue operations are underway. President Trump has been booed at a basketball match in Madison Square Gardens in New York. He was there to watch the New York Knicks take on the San Antonio Spurs in the NBA Finals. The match is taking place as we speak. The eminent historian of the American Revolution, Gordon Wood, has died. He was 92 years old. Wood won a Pulitzer Prize for his work, but unexpectedly burst into popular culture when he was name-checked in the Matt Damon film Good Will Hunting. He once told an interviewer, "More kids know about that than any of the books I've written." BBC News.
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0: Forget coffee, chai. He has got your morning kick. UAE's number one way to rise and shine. 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
4: Good morning, it's past 9 a.m. on this 9th of June, two nines on this Tuesday ki subah. This is the perfect way to start your day. It's called The Big Breakfast with me, Sid. Aisa nahi hai ki pehle India AK games nahi hote the, but I think because of a certain wave of Suryavanshi, bahut zyada excitement hai. India A versus Sri Lanka A. India A have won the toss, elected to bat, so I'm going to keep you updated what's happening there. Anukul Roy, Arshad Khan have received their India A debut caps. More details coming up right here on Big 106.2, a part of the Fun Asia Network.

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9: 9:15. It is 33 degrees Celsius right now. आजकल ये जो feels like factor है, that has become quite important. 38 degrees Celsius. That's what the feel like is. Highs of 35 right now. Lows of 31 degrees Celsius.
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0: अरे गाने तो कब से सुना रहे हो, लेकिन ट्रेलर कब दिखाओगे? You also can't wait for Welcome to the Jungle. Bhai, Parson. The correct answer is Parson. Can you imagine what a logistical nightmare it would be to get the entire cast of Welcome to the Jungle together on one stage? But that's what's apparently going to happen day after 11th of June. The entire cast ki presence mein, the trailer of Welcome to the Jungle is going to be launched.
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0: Dopamine websites are the new trend in South Korea. Matlab duniya kahan se kahan ja rahi. You will not believe what these websites do. Batata hu aapko kuch der mein. Here's Dhurandhar the Revenge say Vari Java. This is the Big Breakfast with me. Sid, good morning.

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3: All right, it's 9:44 on the clock, and let's take a look. सबसे पहले at the capital Abu Dhabi, आपको हल्का बिल्कुल traffic मिलेगा Muzaffar Industrial पर, and still a bit of congestion going towards Abu Dhabi University. Let's move towards Dubai Sharjah quickly. 311 E11 heading south. You'll find 5-6 minutes की देर. Nothing really concerning out there. Nothing out of the ordinary. Then S102 Sharjah Ring Road, S112 में in both directions, and this is Kisses Industrial Sharjah Industrial में. 611 Emirates Road heading south going towards Alawi. You'll find by usual 5-6 minutes की देर. E44 पर भी मिलेगी आपको. Going towards Business Bay, and आजकल traffic होने लगा है first Alkhel Street पर, and this is close to Alkooz Third. 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
2: BBC News with Will Chalk. President Trump has insisted Israel's Prime Minister did not defy his order to hold off from striking Iran on Monday. Mr. Trump told the BBC missiles were already on their way when he told Benjamin Netanyahu not to respond to Tehran's attacks. Iran and Israel have now halted strikes against each other, but Lebanese officials say Israeli strikes have killed 7 people. The artificial intelligence company OpenAI has announced plans to raise money on the stock market for the first time. Reuters news agency says it's targeting a value of up to $1 trillion. New research shows nuclear-armed countries increased their spending on atomic weapons last year by 20% when compared with 2024. One of Africa's leading football referees, the Somalian Omar Artan, has been denied entry to the United States to officiate at the Men's World Cup. The head of America's World Cup task force accused him of talking to terrible people. People in northwestern Nigeria say at least 39 people attending talks with the family of a criminal leader about rising kidnappings have been abducted. Local media say rescue operations are underway. President Trump has been booed at a basketball match in Madison Square Gardens in New York. He was there to watch the New York Knicks take on the San Antonio Spurs in the NBA Finals. The match is taking place as we speak. The eminent historian of the American Revolution, Gordon Wood, has died. He was 92 years old. Wood won a Pulitzer Prize for his work, but unexpectedly burst into popular culture when he was name-checked in the Matt Damon film Good Will Hunting. He once told an interviewer, "More kids know about that than any of the books I've written." BBC News.
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4: Hanji, hello, hello, good morning. 10:01 on the Big Clock. 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Aapke saath all the way until 2 o'clock. Is pehle ghante yaar very interesting. Sometimes I feel Gen Z jo hai, थोड़ा एस्ट्रे हो गई थी ये जनरेशन, बट नाउ दे हैव रियलाइज्ड कि यार सर्टेन थिंग्स आर मोर इम्पॉर्टेंट इन लाइफ. एंड आई थिंक हम मिलेनियल से इंस्पिरेशन भी लिया है जेन ज़ी ने, 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
5: Big traffic brought to you by selfdrive.ae.
6: Extremely heavy traffic on E311 Sheikh Mohammed bin Zayed Road. Agar aap ja rahe ho, this is starting Tawar 3 heading all the way until Sharjah University. In fact, E88 Aldhaid Road tak ye traffic ja raha hai. About a 35 minute delay on that road. Uske alawa E11 Nahda 1 ki taraf agar aap ja rahe ho, Etihad Street se wahan pe bhi bumper to bumper traffic hai. This is around Horal Anz East, at least about a 12 to 15 minute delay on that road. Uske alawa the usual aapko Airport Street pe thoda sa traffic mil jayega. D89 5 se 6 minute ka delay. 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

10:44 on the big clock, heading into the second hour of the show with me, Zohra. This is the big mix. You know, just maine abhi baat ki about how, you know, Gen Z is preferring, you know, meeting people in real life over dating apps, and how I feel like future mein jaate jaate, I think we should bring back the past. Jaise old school jo hamare tareeke hua karte the, bring that back so that we defy all the, you know, ways in which people thought the future would look. Let's just defy all of that and make it something absolutely different. Let's go back to how things were, you know, more than 15-20 years ago. ऐसा एक और आर्टिकल मेरे सामने आया है विच इज आई एक्चुअली प्रूविंग दिस पॉइंट कि ये जो जनरेशन है जेन जी इज नाउ प्रेफरिंग गोइंग ओल्ड स्कूल. व्हाट दैट इज, इसके बारे में बात करेंगे इन द नेक्स्ट आवर विद मी ज़ोहरा. गुड मॉर्निंग.

0: 6.2. 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
1: BBC News with Emily Thomas. A pause in fighting between Iran and Israel appears to be holding after the biggest test so far of the ceasefire agreed in April. But violence has continued in southern Lebanon, where the health ministry said Israeli strikes killed at least 14 people on Monday. 20 countries have released a joint statement describing the humanitarian situation in Gaza as catastrophic and calling on Israel to allow more aid into the territory. The International Criminal Court has suspended its chief prosecutor, pending the outcome of disciplinary proceedings against him. Karim Khan has repeatedly denied allegations. The United States has added several major Chinese businesses to a list of companies it claims are linked to China's military. Among them are the e-commerce giant Alibaba and the electric car maker BYD. Ukrainian officials say Russian strikes overnight have killed at least 4 people in the Kharkiv region. Ukraine, meanwhile, has continued to launch strikes at Russian-occupied Crimea. World football's governing body has removed the Somalian Omar Artan from its list of World Cup referees after he was denied entry to the United States. The finals of the Men's World Cup start later this week. A BBC investigation has found that more than 300 Iraqi Kurdish migrants attempting to get to the UK were kidnapped in Libya last year and threatened with having their organs removed. The kidnappers demanded $5,000 each. The car manufacturer Stellantis has announced a global recall of more than 1 million Jeep SUVs because of fire concerns. The problem relates to the wiring of the power steering. And President Trump has been booed at a basketball match in New York. He was there to watch the New York Knicks lose to the San Antonio Spurs. World News from the BBC.
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0: When the clock strikes sass, she walks in. 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
3: 11:03, Hanji Zohra ke saath right here on Big 106.2. This is the Veer Bollywood. We're a part of Fun Asia Network. Filhal hum baat kar rahe hain about how this generation is, you know, just moving towards old school ways. Jo hum millennials itne saalon se bolte aaye the ki ye hamare tareeke hua karte the, ab aajkal sab badal chuka hai. Gen Z is slowly realizing that maybe they were right. Hamare jo bade hame bol rahe the, wo shayad sahi tha, and maybe we should go and, you know, try their old school methods. And now there's another article that says that this generation believes ki the lesser time you spend on the internet, the happier you are going to be. More on that in just a bit. Let's kickstart the R. Tum mere hue na sahi from the movie Thama. Madhumanti Bakshi on the lead on the Big Mix. Good morning.

0: selfdrive.ae now brings you the most affordable monthly car rentals in the UAE, starting from just 899 dirhams a month. 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
1: 11:32 on the big clock. Filhal fast track song of the hour aapne suna, Dil Bara from the movie Dhoom. Honestly, I feel like there are very few, you know, these on-screen jodis that you see that you feel like, yaar, agar aisa koi ek, you know, recreation sa ho jata hai ya koi newer version of the movie or anything, you wouldn't want the cast changing at all. Jaise ki, for example, let's say, you know, years down the line, someone decides ki Munna Bhai dobara banani hai, you know, and then they come up with the two new cast members to play, you know, Circuit and Munna Bhai. Would you be okay with that? Would you want to accept that? No, right? Jaise Dawn mein achanak se announce hua ki Shahrukh Khan ki jagah, you know, koi aur hone wala hai, and now to matlab logon ki itni high lagi ki picture hi shelf ho gayi. But I feel like there are certain actors you don't want to see getting replaced. Those characters are meant for those actors to play. Jaise, for example, is movie mein bhi, I feel like Abhishek Bachchan as ACP Jay Dixit and Uday Chopra as his right hand Ali, I feel like ye dono ki itni achhi wo ek, you know, on screen jodi bani thi, that I don't want anybody else playing these two characters or replacing them in the aane wale upcoming Dhoom, you know, installments. But nonetheless, aisa agar koi aur, you know, pair hai that you can think of that you feel like, yaar, inko replace mat karo. Let me know, 800-1062 pe. Let's continue yahan pe achhe gaano ka silsila. Yo Yo Honey Singh is coming up next. Although I'm a big fan of the older Yo Yo Honey Singh era, I think he's getting there now.

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1: BBC News with Emily Thomas. A pause in fighting between Iran and Israel appears to be holding after the biggest test so far of the ceasefire agreed in April. But violence has continued in southern Lebanon. The Israeli military has issued a new evacuation order for Tyre, including the city's Christian quarter. 20 countries have released a joint statement describing the humanitarian situation in Gaza as catastrophic and calling on Israel to allow more aid into the territory. The United States has added several major Chinese businesses to a list of companies it claims are linked to China's military. Among them are the e-commerce giant Alibaba and the electric car maker BYD. Honduras has approved a series of reforms to tackle the murder of women, including longer jail sentences. The country has the highest rate of femicide in Latin America. Ukrainian officials say Russian strikes overnight have killed at least four people in the Kharkiv region. Ukraine, meanwhile, has continued to launch strikes at Russian-occupied Crimea. Russian investigators say an explosive device has destroyed a car and killed its driver in a town close to Moscow. The identity of the driver has not yet been given. A BBC investigation has found that more than 300 Iraqi Kurdish migrants attempting to get to the UK were kidnapped in Libya last year and threatened with having their organs removed. The kidnappers demanded $5,000 each. The car manufacturer Stellantis has announced a global recall of more than a million Jeep SUVs because of fire risks. The problem relates to the wiring of the power steering. And President Trump has been booed at a basketball match in New York. He was there to watch the New York Knicks lose to the San Antonio Spurs. World News from the BBC.
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0: When the clock strikes sass, she walks in. 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
3: 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ko lekar, you know, what went in your mind while making this beautiful movie and the concept. So he's shared all of those lovely insights with us, which I feel I have to share with you. To wo main bite kuch play karne wali hu from that interview with Imtiaz Ali, but for that you're gonna have to stick around. Let's kickstart the hour with this one from the movie Dharandhar. 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
1: What a lovely song, yaar. Main wapas aaunga se mascara aapne suna hai. Honestly, it is my personal favorite as well from whatever has been released of the movie, because ek to movie ki excitement already itni zyada hai. You know, when there's such a strong cast, you're already attracted to it, right? Ek to Imtiaz Ali ne direct kiya hai is movie ko, so obviously you know it's going to be good. Uske alawa, when you see names like Diljit Dosanjh, you know, Vedang Raina, Shabari Wagh, Nasiruddin Shah, all talented people, all talented names in the, you know, cast list, then you know that this movie is going to be good. Gaane bhi itne badhiya, the whole idea of it is so beautiful. Main wapas aaunga, it's an emotion in itself. Even if you've not watched the trailer, you somewhat know that it is an, you know, an incomplete love story. Someone saying ki main wapas aaunga and I'll make sure that I, you know, complete what was left incomplete, and I feel like that is a very, very beautiful emotion to play with. And I had the pleasure of, you know, being in conversation with the man himself, which is Imtiaz Ali, and unse baat ki about, you know, the whole idea behind the movie, concept kya hai is movie ka. Also because, you know, most of the movies that Imtiaz Ali has directed, wo sari na complex relationships ko lekar rahi hain, you know, showing how difficult it is to understand, you know, people, what they, you know, want to really say versus, you know, what they actually do say, behaviors. You bahut sari cheeze na, ye complex patterns unko, you know, study karna pasand hai, which we've seen in movies like Tamasha or any other such movie that Imtiaz Ali ne banai hai. But is movie mein maine unse pucha, is this also something that will be difficult for the audience to understand, ki yaar there's so much pain and emotion going on over here that is so difficult to understand, is it going to be that vague or complex? To which he had something very contradictory to say. He said, nahi yaar, ye to sabse simple love story hai.
2: Relationship. Relationship which becomes the pursuing factor for the film is the simplest relationship, really. It's all very clear. The complications are self-imposed and very, very clear, you know, to understand. It's just that how long it can sustain is something that nobody had thought of. That makes it not complex. It actually is very simple to understand, but it's actually heartbreaking. It's shocking. And especially to the contemporary people, you know, Diljit plays Nirbhay Grewal, who's a contemporary person.
1: Right.
2: And he's shocked that someone can be dedicated to a certain affection for 78 years without even seeing that person. Will we never get to enjoy this kind of love in our lives? We don't even for 7 weeks stick anywhere. I feel it's both the same. I feel I remember in any time past, there was always a procedure of how to engage in a romantic relationship, what to do with if you are in love. And those things have kept on changing. You know, there was letter writing, which now was replaced by phone calls. And now have been replaced by other means of communication and chatting and texting and so on and so forth. And so things change, but the procedure is still the same. The procedures change, but the basic emotion is still the same.
1: Beautifully put together, yaar. So basically, maine ye pucha tha ki, you know, is this also going to be something very complex to understand, the relationship over here? And he said, nahi, ye to sabse simple kahani hai, but it is heartbreaking, like extremely heartbreaking ki koi 70 plus years ke liye apne us pyar ke liye, you know, wait kaise kar sakta hai without or even seeing the person. How can you still be so madly in love with this person? And I felt like somewhere it is, you know, along the lines of, you know, a Veer Zara or something that, you know, talks about an incomplete love story. And that is something anyone would love, right? To see ki yaar ye adhuri kahani ko pura hote hue dekhne ka matlab shauk kisko nahi hoga. So that is what he's basically explained over here. And also how he talks about how love is perceived these days versus back in the day. You know, pehle kya hota tha, chittiyan pass hoti thi, you know, and you would make an extra effort. It's still the same, but medium jo hai wo change hua hai. Chittiyon ki jagah, you know, calls aa gaye, calls ke baad texting ho gaya. So now it's just changed that way. But overall essence remains the same. That is what the man himself feels, Imtiaz Ali feels, ki pyar ka medium jo hai wo badalta hai, lekin pyar itself, the emotion does not change. Lots more that we've discussed, whether it's about the songs, the title of the movie, what to expect, bahut sari cheeze. I will be sharing that with you in just a bit. Stay tuned. This is Big 106.2, the beat of Bollywood.

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1: 12:36 on the Big Clock. Hanji, good afternoon. Zohra ke saath up on the Big Mix. We are currently talking about the lovely movie Main Wapas Aaunga, kyunki it is all set to release very, very soon. And yes, sab excited hai is movie ko lekar. Not just because of the cast, but also because who's actually directing it. Yaar, Imtiaz Ali ki movies ka hum wait karte hain because we know how relatable his movies have been. How much they've, you know, been high on emotions and how we all feel like, yaar, this is what happens with so many people, but it's so difficult to sometimes express, and he expresses it in the most natural, beautiful way. Is movie mein bhi waisi kuch dikhaya gaya hai, you know, an incomplete, adhuri love story, adhuri kahani, the wait, the longing, the yearning, and I feel like the casting is just spot on, right? 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What is the process? I've always wondered, so I asked Imtiaz Ali ki aapka process kya hai, what do you come up with first, to which he had a very, very nice answer.
2: Always the story that comes first and the name after, and I've struggled a lot for the names of many of my films, like Jab Bhi Met, I was struggling for so much. Yeah, Jab Bhi Met works best, and I was not so confident about it. Other people were ahead of me, and I kind of just said, okay, fine, this is okay. This one, Main Wapas Aaunga, also very, very difficult to have placed any name on it, because I did not want it to be overtly heavy either, because this film is not like a ton of bricks. It won't fall on your head and crush you. It's light, and but at the same time, it couldn't be a flimsy title, you know. It couldn't be a Jab Bhi Met or a Love Aajkal, because there is a certain emotionality in this film which is very strong. So Main Wapas Aaunga is what everybody, you know, when people moved across the border during partition time, very few of them thought that they'd never come back. Everybody thought they are going to come back. You know, people had actually locked their houses, given the key to their neighbor. They had left notes, on top of their houses, that we've just gone out for some time, we'll be come back, contact us after so-and-so date. And they had given their stuff to other people to say, we are going to come back. Main Wapas Aaunga is the echo that all of us had, all of them had.
1: Beautifully put together, yaar. It was an emotion, it was an echo that all of them had at that time. Main Wapas Aaunga, literally something that everyone at that point leaving said that they would come back, and I think that is such a beautiful way to put it across. Uske alawa maine ye bhi pucha tha ki, you know, when you make you come up with a concept, some of them are, you know, inspired by true stories. A lot of the movies are inspired by something that's happened in real life, you know, koi real incident. Tum ye bhi maine pucha, is this something jo real life inspiration liya hai kisi se, and he said ki this is an amalgamation of many real life stories, you know, it's inspired by many people's lives, like बहुत सारे लोगों की कहानियां मिलाकर एक कहानी बनाई है, एंड दैट इज हाउ दिस मूवी वॉज मेड, विच इज वॉट मेक्स इट ऑल द मोस्ट स्पेशल, दैट सो मेनी पीपल वुड फील कि अरे ये तो मेरे साथ भी हुआ था. सो अ लॉट ऑफ 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It hits the cinemas June 12th, so we're all very, very excited. It's just a few days to the release, and I think this is definitely going to be number one on my watch list.

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Big 106.2. 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

Man is a mood, an absolute mood. Yaar, Talvinder ka ye gana khayal aapne suna on the big mix. It's 12:53 on the big clock. Heading into the last hour of the show, an interesting conversation I want to have with you. Phobias, alag alag logon ko alag alag hote hain. Lekin aisi aisi cheezon ke bhi phobias exist karte hain, ye mujhe nahi pata tha. We're gonna take you through that list of phobias that you probably didn't even know people were scared of.

Hollywood. Big 106.2. That's My Song by E. End.

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1: BBC News with Tom Sanders. A pause in fighting between Iran and Israel appears to be holding after the biggest test so far of the ceasefire agreed in April. But violence has continued in southern Lebanon. The Israeli military has issued a new evacuation order for Tyre, including the city's Christian quarter. 20 countries have released a joint statement describing the humanitarian situation in Gaza as catastrophic and calling on Israel to allow more aid into the territory. The United States has added several major Chinese businesses to a list of companies it claims are linked to China's military. Among them are the e-commerce giant Alibaba and the electric car maker BYD. Honduras has approved a series of reforms to tackle the murder of women, including longer jail sentences. The country has the highest rate of femicide in Latin America. Ukrainian officials say Russian strikes overnight have killed at least four people in the Kharkiv region. Ukraine, meanwhile, has continued to launch strikes at Russian-occupied Crimea. Russian investigators say an explosive device has destroyed a car and killed its driver in a town close to Moscow. The driver's identity has not yet been given. More than 40 people are now known to have died in an earthquake that struck the southern Philippines on Monday. Tens of thousands are without power. Authorities warn that the number of dead could rise. The car manufacturer Stellantis has announced a global recall of more than a million Jeep SUVs because of fire risks. The problem relates to the wiring of the power steering. President Trump has been booed at a basketball match in New York. He was there to watch the New York Knicks lose to the San Antonio Spurs in Game 3 of the best of seven NBA finals. BBC News.
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0: When the clock strikes sass, she walks in. 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
3: 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Coming up first is Aziz Kaur with Makhna from Drive right here on Big 106.2, the beat of Bollywood. आपके साथ एक और घंटे के लिए playing you the hottest and the freshest of Bollywood music. A very good afternoon. You're with me, Zohra.

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2: Yes, that's right. You're with me, Zohra, on The Big Mix. I keep you company all the way until 2. Filhal, hum baat kar rahe hain about phobias that exist but you didn't probably know about them. Kyunki normal phobias to sabko hote hai na, heights ka phobia ho gaya, pani ka phobia ho gaya, flying ka or stuff like that, people that are generally usually scared of like darkness. So ye sab common hai. Now mera phobia is not heights, is not darkness, is not pani or whatever. My phobia is insects. I'm just very, very deathly scared of insects. मैं जानवरों से नहीं डरती. मैंने हाथ में स्नेक वीक पकड़ा है, अपने गर्दन पे स्नेक टांगा है, पाइथन वगैरह सब कुछ. I'm not scared of animals or anything or reptiles also, but I'm very, very scared of insects. मैंने बटरफ्लाई देख ली ना, मैं मतलब मौत आ जाए मुझे. I'm that scared. So there are certain phobias that I didn't know existed. Now I'm going to take you through them, ठीक है? The first one is barophobia, which is the fear of gravity. Excuse me, what? Are you scared of walking, standing, sitting? Fear of gravity kisko hota hai? Okay, I don't know. I don't understand this. I'm going to skip past it. There's pediophobia, which is the fear of dolls. Yes, 100% I agree. I am very, very scared of dolls. Isiliye to ye animal type ki movies banti hai. They very well know that people are scared of anything that looks lifelike. There's estrophobia. Isotrophobia. Wait, how do you pronounce this? Isotrophobia. It's the fear of mirrors or reflections. I think I can agree with this also. Horror movies ne itni sari creative cheeze dikhai hain, your reflection turning on you, becoming evil and all of that, ki iska bhi dar lag sakta hai logon ko. There's megalophobia, which is the fear of massive objects. Now this is weird. Like when you see something really big, really huge and you get scared of it. For example, you're standing at the dock and aapne Titanic dekh li hai na? Massive, huge. Usse dar lag gaya aapko. Then for example, there's another one called automenophobia. Automenotophobia. Wow, there's so many letters in this. It's the fear of human-like figures or mannequins. Ye bhi scary lag sakta hai. Maine ek clip dekha tha jahan pe there was a mannequin dressed in a red lehenga and kisi ko laga ki stri khadi hui thi. It was very weird. So yes, mannequins, very, very scary. There's glopophobia, which is the fear of balloons or balloons popping. Okay, kids getting scared of balloons popping because it's sudden and the noise is so much, samajh aata hai, toddlers getting scared. But adults getting scared of balloons popping, that's very, very weird. There's also chronophobia, which is the fear of time passing. Like if maybe time is passing too soon aur aapko dar lagne lage ki itni jaldi time pass ho raha hai, old age aa rahi ho, something like that. So basically that is chronophobia. So these are the types of phobias that have existed jo logon mein actual fear hai, but I honestly didn't know. Aisa any other phobia that you feel like iska bhi term ho sakta hai, because many people could be scared of these things also. If there is any such phobia that I've not covered in this list and you would like to share with me, 800-106-2 pe mujhe batao, dar kis baat ka lagta hai aapko?

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1: BBC News with Tom Sanders. A pause in fighting between Iran and Israel appears to be holding after the biggest test so far of the ceasefire agreed in April. But violence has continued in southern Lebanon. The Israeli military has issued a new evacuation order for Tyre, including the city's Christian quarter. 20 countries have released a joint statement describing the humanitarian situation in Gaza as catastrophic and calling on Israel to allow more aid into the territory. The United States has added several major Chinese businesses to a list of companies it claims are linked to China's military. Among them are the e-commerce giant Alibaba and the electric car maker BYD. Honduras has approved a series of reforms to tackle the murder of women, including longer jail sentences. The country has the highest rate of femicide in Latin America. Ukrainian officials say Russian strikes overnight have killed at least 4 people in the Kharkiv region. Ukraine, meanwhile, has continued to launch strikes at Russian-occupied Crimea. Russian investigators say an explosive device has destroyed a car and killed its driver in a town close to Moscow. The driver's identity has not yet been given. More than 40 people are now known to have died in an earthquake that struck the southern Philippines on Monday. Tens of thousands are without power. Authorities warn that the number of dead could rise. The car manufacturer Stellantis has announced a global recall of more than 1 million Jeep SUVs because of fire risks. The problem relates to the wiring of the power steering. President Trump has been booed at a basketball match in New York. He was there to watch the New York Knicks lose to the San Antonio Spurs in Game 3 of the best-of-7 NBA Finals. BBC News.
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3: Happy Tuesday, June 20th. कि ये तारीख इतने प्यार से मैंने बोला Happy Tuesday. ऐसे मेरे को विश करते हैं जनरली लोग, तो मैंने सोचा कि मैं थोड़ा सा कॉपी करता हूँ. आई होप बंदा सुन ना रहा हो. हैप्पी 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All you're going to do is just answer off that little scribble that I ask you about that food, okay? Let's kickstart with the first track. Shahid Kapoor, he's all pumped up with his new track that's released. Cocktail 2 ka teesra gana release. Well, literally every song is a blockbuster. The third also looks like the one that'll rule the roost. Take it away. Sachin Tandon ke awaaz mein. This one's from the film Jersey. Aapke saath till 5. This is The Big Life.

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0: Nothing can be as beautiful as the both of them. Shah Rukh Khan and Kajol ke do back-to-back gaane aap sunenge Ujjwal Khanna ke saath. 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
0: In conversation with you until 5 o'clock. Right now, aise hi gaane agar aapko sunne hain, any song request that you would want to make, all you got to do is go on our Instagram. We are by the name of 106.2 Big FM. Wahan pe apni jo song request hai, wo aap drop kar sakte hain. And I'll make sure that I play that for you. Right now, we were playing this Who Trail ka ek simple sa question answer round, and the question was, I'm a spicy snack made from puffed rice and veggies, a popular street food that makes you feel zesty. And the correct answer is Bhel Puri. Asta, thank you very much for your answer. It is Bhel Puri. I love Bhel Puri, man. In fact, pre-made packets milte hain Bhel Puri ke. If you've got nothing to do, you know, if you don't feel like cooking, Bhel Puri is the answer. Do packet charger, 5-5 dirham ke, and you know, it's good, generous amount of serving hoti hai. Aloo boil karo, kanda tomatar, kheera, nimbu, dhaniya, hari mirchi, and those sauces jo dete hain already packet mein, bas aapko usko mix karna hai and you're good to go. Especially, I think it's a highlight and it's a blockbuster for bachelors. You know, whenever I happen to be at any of the bachelor's house here in the UAE, wo sabse pehle Bhel Puri kha bhai. Since I'm a vegetarian. So Bhel Puri it is, maybe a snacker this weekend for this long weekend. Fast track song of the hour. 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The track is Auna Sadhna Sarkam Ki Awaaz.
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Bhagam Bhag se gaana suni di Chauhan ke baad Satvik Kunal Ganjawala from the 2000s. I love this track. Kuch rush hai, kuch mush hai is gaane mein, and samudr ke kinare ye chal raha hai. Lara Dutta hai isme. Big Mono 6.2 pe aise kuch rush and mush 2000s ke gaane aane wale in my theme hour, because I'll be talking about Amisha Patel. Now, she's not done blockbuster films, but it's her birthday today. So I just thought ek Amisha Patel ko, you know, we'll just give a mention, and most importantly, we'll relive all those 2000s ke gaane which starred Amisha Patel, and shayad wo gaane hum bhool gaye. On the other side of this hour, stay locked on. Abhi filhal Adnan Sami ki awaaz mein from the film Salaam Ishq, the track is Dil Kya Kare.

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3: BBC News with Tom Sanders. A pause in fighting between Iran and Israel appears to be holding after the biggest test so far of the ceasefire agreed in April. But violence has continued in southern Lebanon. The Israeli military has issued a new evacuation order for Tyre, including the city's Christian quarter. 20 countries have released a joint statement describing the humanitarian situation in Gaza as catastrophic and calling on Israel to allow more aid into the territory. The United States has added several major Chinese businesses to a list of companies it claims are linked to China's military. Among them are the e-commerce giant Alibaba and the electric car maker BYD. Honduras has approved a series of reforms to tackle the murder of women, including longer jail sentences. The country has the highest rate of femicide in Latin America. Ukrainian officials say Russian strikes overnight have killed at least 4 people in the Kharkiv region. Ukraine, meanwhile, has continued to launch strikes at Russian-occupied Crimea. Russian investigators say an explosive device has destroyed a car and killed its driver in a town close to Moscow. The driver's identity has not yet been given. More than 40 people are now known to have died in an earthquake that struck the southern Philippines on Monday. Tens of thousands are without power. Authorities warn that the number of dead could rise. The car manufacturer Stellantis has announced a global recall of more than a million Jeep SUVs because of fire risks. The problem relates to the wiring of the power steering. President Trump has been booed at a basketball match in New York. He was there to watch the New York Knicks lose to the San Antonio Spurs in Game 3 of the best-of-7 NBA Finals. BBC News.
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6: Good afternoon to you. Into my second hour, aap sun rahe hain Big 106.2. This is the Big Life. Theme hour mein aaj baat hogi Amisha Patel ki. It's her birthday. I was actually more interested in playing 2000s ke gaane than celebrating Amisha Patel's birthday. But anyway, you know, she started on such a blockbuster note. Her and Hrithik Roshan. It is like Ahaan Pandey and Anit Panda of Sayyara. Aise hi inke saath expectations. And boy oh boy, the film just was unbelievable at the box office. Kahuna Pyar Hai. And then she did another blockbuster film uske baad, Gadar. And we all thought ki Amisha Patel is going to rule Bollywood industry for a long time. And then came that lull. And it never stopped. Ek ke baad, ek ke baad, ek ke baad, ek ke baad, ek ke baad. 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
1: 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I'm Isha Patel special. Ye gana tha from the film Ankahi. Inke saath Esha Deol thi and saath mein Aftab Shivdasani se. I love this track. Bahut khoobsurat gana hai. Lekin usse bhi zyada khoobsurat thi ye film. Aitihasik, blockbuster, historic film. Hrithik Roshan, Amisha Patel making debut for the first time. And it was Kahun Na Pyar Hai in 2000s. Well, Amisha was asked about Hrithik, of course, Duggu, and this is what she was saying in one of these interviews.
2: He stores my name, stored it as heroine the first day. He stores it till today as heroine. He replies to me also, okay, heroine, this heroine, the congrats heroine, happy birthday heroine. That hasn't changed. So for me, Hrithik will always be a buddy, never a co-star, because we started together. One beautiful thing about him is that he was a producer-director's son. It was his launch more than anybody's, right? That money, that everything was being invested to make him the star.
3: Yeah.
2: A lot was on stake. He never let me feel it one day ki ye to mere paak ka production. No one on that unit made me feel that way. I was equally important like he was. And he was equally as insecure, as worried about getting things right, about helping me, helping each other choose costumes, taking each other's advice, as if he was actually not prepared himself, and actually he was so prepared. So he never let me one day feel I was anything less than.
1: That's so nice, you know, always sort of complimenting your co-stars. Us daur mein tha bhi, you know, there was again, you know, this first time rush jo aapke pet mein gud gud gud gud hoti hai na, jo first time aap koi bhi cheez karte ho, and for them it was such a big big big massive launch. Kisi ko nahi pata tha ki Kahun Na Pyar Hai itni successful film ho jayegi. Usi film se behad successful gana Lakhiya Likhi Awaaz. The track is Na Tum Jano Na Hum, aapke saath until 5 o'clock.

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Oh, what a song it is. Akshay Khanna and saath mein Amisha Patel. It's her birthday today, celebrating all her songs, all her films, jo unhone kari hain, jahan pe unhone reasonable acha kaam kiya hai. Up next comes in Thoda Pyar Thoda Magic se gaana. The track is Lazy Lame Again. Such a big song. 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Amisha Patel ka cameo role tha, lekin ye gaana was very impactful. Take it away, aapke saath, until 5. This is The Big Life.

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0: 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Halanki ab hamara jo chehra hai wo jante hain, but at the same time retrospectively hum kabhi bhi aapko judge nahi karenge.
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0: And there were so many times back in the past when radio was just a radio medium, just an audio medium. Itne sare log hume phone karte the and you know they just used to express themselves out. Aur wo kitna zaruri hota hai, so important when things out, and that was the charm of radio. Unfortunately, we are pretty much a visual spectrum. At the same time, fortunate enough for you to see us, and probably you can believe us more now of whatever you'd want to say to us. And for that, our Instagram handle is 106.2 Big FM. Aap wahan pe ja sakte hain. You can drop in your whatever you would want to talk about, your feedback, and of course keep liking our stuff as well on Instagram. Well, jaate jaate bas ek ye jo note hai ye main aapke samne padh raha hu, ye basically baat karta hai etiquettes ki, aur ye Reddit pe chal raha hai ki kisi ne darwaza khola for someone in Dubai and uske baad na koi thank you na koi kuch bhi nahi. 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Okay, koi agar aapko rasta de raha hai sadak pe to thank you zarur boliyega. Bye for now. God bless you and your family. Stay safe, drive safe. I'll see you tomorrow sharp at 2 on Big 106.2. 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
1: BBC News with Tom Sanders. A pause in fighting between Iran and Israel appears to be holding after the biggest test so far of the ceasefire agreed in April. But violence has continued in southern Lebanon. The Israeli military has issued a new evacuation order for Tyre, including the city's Christian quarter. 20 countries have released a joint statement describing the humanitarian situation in Gaza as catastrophic and calling on Israel to allow more aid into the territory. The United States has added several major Chinese businesses to a list of companies it claims are linked to China's military. Among them are the e-commerce giant Alibaba and the electric car maker BYD. Honduras has approved a series of reforms to tackle the murder of women, including longer jail sentences. The country has the highest rate of femicide in Latin America. Ukrainian officials say Russian strikes overnight have killed at least four people in the Kharkiv region. Ukraine, meanwhile, has continued to launch strikes at Russian-occupied Crimea. Russian investigators say an explosive device has destroyed a car and killed its driver in a town close to Moscow. The driver's identity has not yet been given. More than 40 people are now known to have died in an earthquake that struck the southern Philippines on Monday. Tens of thousands are without power. Authorities warn that the number of dead could rise. The car manufacturer Stellantis has announced a global recall of more than a million Jeep SUVs because of fire risks. The problem relates to the wiring of the power steering. President Trump has been booed at a basketball match in New York. He was there to watch the New York Knicks lose to the San Antonio Spurs in Game 3 of the best of seven NBA finals. BBC News.
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1: Good evening. 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Tuesday ki sham, all set to keep you company until 9. Badi sari masti karni hai, bahut sari gappeshap marni hai, open movie tickets bhi aapko deni hai. 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A non-addicted to social media bride ki talash hai. In fact, usme ye bhi likha hai ki daily screen time would be monitored during the initial courtship phase. More on this when I come back. Filhal, is ladke se to meri shaadi ho hi nahi payegi, kyunki jitna addicted main hu social media se, I don't think so I know anyone else jo sara din apna time social media ke saath hi bita deta hai.

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8: I love Google. It says it's 35 degrees but feels like 43. Filhal low jayega around 31 and aaj kafi humid hai, 52% pe humidity.
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0: Compute.ae. Over 15 years, I have stood by the UAE. I may sound a little fresher now, but I am still the same Alfred you love.
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2: Hanji, this is the Big Thrill of Nancy right here on Big 106.2 of Parafani Asia Network. A fun matrimonial ad jo viral ho raha hai. So ye ad jo hai, ye West Bengal ke ek bade nami high court lawyer and businessman ne dala hai. So he's looking for a bride and he states that he has no demands. Koi dowry nahi hai, but the groom is seeking a beautiful, tall, slim bride who is not addicted to social media. That is the only condition. She should not be addicted to Instagram, TikTok, Snapchat or Facebook. Ab jaise ye ad viral hua hai, log bade acche comments likh rahe hai. 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Because how will you find a girl who is beautiful, tall and is not on social media? How will you find a person who is not on social media? So yeah, I think this is a very, very bizarre ad in today's time. Looking for a person who is not addicted to Instagram. Main to apni khud ki story, apni khud ki reel 50 baar hi dekhti hu. I'm not even kidding. Koi aur dekhe na dekhe, main apni khud ki reel, apni khud ki story baar baar dekhti hu. I don't think so. I know of anyone jo social media pe na ho, doom scrolling na karte ho. What do you think? Would you, if given a chance, want a partner jo social media pe na ho? Filhal, we're also playing the 5-second rule. It's a fun game jo bahut hi mazedar hai, but साउंड बहुत इजी करता है, बट इतना आसान है नहीं. यू गेट 5 seconds. आई गिव यू फ्यू कैटेगरीज. आपने तीन चीजें बतानी होती है 5 सेकंड के अंदर. जैसा मैंने कहा, ये 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

0: The Big Thrill with Mansi on Big 106.2. The Beat of Bollywood.
1: Good evening. Yeah, Big Thrill. I'm Mansi. We're playing the 5-second rule. I've got Devesh with me. Hi, good evening.
2: Good evening, Mansi. How are you?
1: I'm good. Are you home? Aap raste mein hai. What is the scene?
2: No, just park.
1: Safety always first. So, Devesh, what do you do?
2: I am an old school banker.
1: What do you mean by old school banker?
2: Yeah, so banking is traditionally meant to be very old school, very orthodox, not the latest AI technology based stuff. So conventional banker in that sense, corporate banking.
1: Oh, very nice. Matlab, you still write to those debits and credits in the book and stuff like that?
2: No.
1: I thought old school.
2: Not that old school. Not that old school, but not up to speed with that AI technology using robots and bots and all that.
1: कोई बात नहीं, एक technology कितनी भी आगे बढ़ जाए, I don't think so कि humans की technology replace कर सकती है, हमारी अलग technology है, कोई नहीं समझ पाएगा. फिलहाल देवेश, we'll play the 5-second rule. It's a fun game. You get 5 seconds. I'm going to give you a few categories. तीन चीजें बतानी है आपने 5 second के अंदर. All the best.
0: 5 second rule.
3: Oh yeah.
1: Alright, quickly name 3 things that are yellow in color and you can eat.
2: Dhokla.
1: Oh, nice. 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
0: 5 second rule.
3: Oh yeah.
1: I have to say that you were mind-blowing. You played really well. Most of your answers were within 5 seconds. शुरू थोड़ा slow हुआ था, but you picked up really well.
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2: So the cricket question is saved for after you get married.
1: Ah, really?
2: We'll see if you let your spouse go play cricket, assuming he plays that.
1: Till the time he's not playing games with me, I'm okay. Go play whatever you want to. You have a great evening. It was lovely talking to you. Chalo, bye.
2: Likewise. Thank you, Mansi. Cheers. Bye-bye.
1: Yeah, 5 second rule. Ek lauda rule se khelne ka hai ki phone uthao, toll free number hai 800-1062.

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1: BBC News with Tom Sanders. A pause in fighting between Iran and Israel appears to be holding after the biggest test so far of the ceasefire agreed in April. But violence has continued in southern Lebanon. The Israeli military has issued a new evacuation order for Tyre, including the city's Christian quarter. 20 countries have released a joint statement describing the humanitarian situation in Gaza as catastrophic and calling on Israel to allow more aid into the territory. The United States has added several major Chinese businesses to a list of companies it claims are linked to China's military. Among them are the e-commerce giant Alibaba and the electric car maker BYD. Honduras has approved a series of reforms to tackle the murder of women, including longer jail sentences. The country has the highest rate of femicide in Latin America. Ukrainian officials say Russian strikes overnight have killed at least four people in the Kharkiv region. Ukraine, meanwhile, has continued to launch strikes at Russian-occupied Crimea. Russian investigators say an explosive device has destroyed a car and killed its driver in a town close to Moscow. The driver's identity has not yet been given. More than 40 people are now known to have died in an earthquake that struck the southern Philippines on Monday. Tens of thousands are without power. Authorities warn that the number of dead could rise. The car manufacturer Stellantis has announced a global recall of more than a million Jeep SUVs because of fire risks. The problem relates to the wiring of the power steering. President Trump has been booed at a basketball match in New York. He was there to watch the New York Knicks lose to the San Antonio Spurs in Game 3 of the best-of-seven NBA Finals. BBC News.
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0: when she is on air, rules don't apply. 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
1: Good evening. Yeah, Big Thrill and Mansi. We're playing the 5-second rule. 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Jo movie dekhni hai, dekh ke aao. 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In fact, aaj Priti Zinta ne after decades announced ki hai apni aane wali movie with Sunny Deol. So yeah, I can't wait for Priti Zinta and Sunny Deol together on the big screen. Filhal, when I come back, giving you a chance to win open movie tickets. Agar aapne 5-second rule khelna hai, to call karo 800-1062 par.

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2: Good evening, you have Big Thriller Mansi right here on Big 106.2 of Part of Fun Asia Network. We're playing the 5-second rule. We've got Arjun. Hi, Arjun.
3: How are you, Mansi? Good evening.
2: I'm good. Aapki awaaz badi achhi hai yaar. Matlab, you know.
3: Kuch RJ ki tarah. Thank
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3: you.
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3: 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I hope all is well.
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2: 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What do you think about this?
3: I just heard that, by the way. I think काफी dicey है. उनकी तरफ से देखा जाए तो I think he makes some sort of sense. But yeah, I mean in today's day and age, he doesn't say कि you cannot be on it 100%. आपको addict नहीं होना चाहिए, बस यही कह रहे हैं वो. तो I think वो थोड़ा देख पाल कर आपको चलना चाहिए मेरे ख्याल से.
2: But अगर
3: I could also be wrong.
2: Your partner starts making TikToks and reels, you're okay with that?
3: That's fine, yeah.
2: Such as a long green as flag. Such a green flag. 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
2: 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Anyway, we'll play the 5-second rule. It's a fun game. You get 5 seconds. I'm going to give you a few categories. Three things you have to tell me. 5 seconds. Are you ready?
3: Yep. I hope I crack this. Okay, ready.
1: 5-second rule.
4: Oh yeah.
2: Quickly name 3 Sunny Deol ki movies.
3: Gadar, Ghayal, Ghatak.
2: Very nice. 4 seconds. Ke andar. 3 things that you can make out of milk and sugar.
3: Rasmalai, cake. And rasgullas, I guess.
2: 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Giving.
3: Okay.
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2: Yeah. Do you think men would share the reality? They will tell me or anyone things that they never ever share with their wives.
1: 5 second rule.
4: Oh yeah.
2: Not bad, Arjun. For the first time, you played really well. You got almost all the answers right. But ये बीवी वाले में अक्सर जो है वो husbands अटक जाते हैं. I hope you had fun.
3: Oh, good fun. Thank you for having me on the show.
2: You have a great evening, Arjun. Bye.
3: You too. Bye.
2: Yeah, 5 second rule. Like I said, ये sound बहुत easy करता है, but इतना आसान है नहीं. आपने खेलना है तो call करना बहुत आसान है. 800-1062 पर.

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4: No, I'm not an engineer at all.
3: You're not an engineer at all. Oh my God, मेरे फंडे क्यों नहीं हैं? 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
4: Just came in my mind.
3: Wow, you're not an engineer.
4: One more name. हाँ. Normally in airline we have these abbreviations, right?
3: Right, exactly.
4: So the way you pronounce it, it may be different and people, they may not understand it. So
3: yeah.
4: A for Alpha, B for Bravo, C for Charlie. These are the signs which they use.
0: Energy and action. 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
7: It is 36 degrees outside, feels like 42. फिलहाल आज लो जाएगा around 31. Pretty humid though, humidity है 57% पर.
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6: Big traffic brought to you by selfdrive.ae.
7: All right, patchy traffic at the moment. If you're on the Sheikh Mohammed bin Zayed, not really bad, but still a 35 to 40 minute delay. There's heavy traffic agar Warsan ke aas paas hai, Nadal Hummer, Dubai Festival City, Dera to Nahada, still slow moving. Abhi bhi 33 minute ka delay dikha raha hai Sheikh Zayed pe. Iske alawa halka phulka traffic still on the Hesse Street, not really bad, like a 10 to 12 minute delay. Iske alawa I don't see any traffic. Agar aapne kuch unusual notice kara hai, kuch report karna hai, mujhe bataiye 800-1062 par.
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1: BBC News with Tom Sanders. A pause in fighting between Iran and Israel appears to be holding after the biggest test so far of the ceasefire agreed in April. But violence has continued in southern Lebanon. The Israeli military has issued a new evacuation order for Tyre, including the city's Christian quarter. 20 countries have released a joint statement describing the humanitarian situation in Gaza as catastrophic and calling on Israel to allow more aid into the territory. The United States has added several major Chinese businesses to a list of companies it claims are linked to China's military. Among them are the e-commerce giant Alibaba and the electric car maker BYD. Honduras has approved a series of reforms to tackle the murder of women, including longer jail sentences. The country has the highest rate of femicide in Latin America. Ukrainian officials say Russian strikes overnight have killed at least four people in the Kharkiv region. Ukraine, meanwhile, has continued to launch strikes at Russian-occupied Crimea. Russian investigators say an explosive device has destroyed a car and killed its driver in a town close to Moscow. The driver's identity has not yet been given. More than 40 people are now known to have died in an earthquake that struck the southern Philippines on Monday. Tens of thousands are without power. Authorities warn that the number of dead could rise. The car manufacturer Stellantis has announced a global recall of more than a million Jeep SUVs because of fire risks. The problem relates to the wiring of the power steering. President Trump has been booed at a basketball match in New York. He was there to watch the New York Knicks lose to the San Antonio Spurs in Game 3 of the best of seven NBA Finals. BBC News.
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6: It's 34 degrees, low jayega aaj around 31, though feels like 41 at the moment, pretty humid, 57% per humidity.
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2: Good evening, ये है Big Thrill Mansi and like I was saying कि अभी नया license है, एक ही महीना हुआ है, हर कोई मुझसे at work, outside my friends पूछते हैं fine लगा, मतलब जब तक fine नहीं लगे आपका welcome ही नहीं हुआ in the driving world. Right now I have got Naina's papa because Naina was telling me कि पापा को आज तक कोई fine नहीं लगा है. पहले पापा का नाम क्या है Naina?
3: Saeed Sharif.
2: पापा आ गए. Hi Saeed. So your daughter said कि पापा has never got a fine. So Saeed, how long it has been for you? कितने सालों से आप drive कर रहे हैं?
3: I've been driving more than
2: 12-13 years. 12-13 years and not a single fine. Kala tika sir, no nazar for you. So there are people jinhe aaj tak fine nahi laga hai because I'm a new driver and every other day my colleagues, my friends, they keep asking fine laga, fine nahi laga matlab aapka welcome nahi hua hai. To sir, aap 13 saal se gaadi chala rahe ho. What are the tips and tricks that you follow so that aapko aaj tak ek bhi fine nahi laga aur kabhi na lage?
3: Follow traffic rules, observe speed, maintain the required distance. I think that should
2: sir is talking exactly like my instructor. But you know what? They were making fun of me today when I told them that on a 60 ka road, main 60 pe drive karti hun. They were all laughing.
3: Yeah, even I do the same.
2: See?
3: I don't overspeed.
2: Exactly. Even I don't overspeed. I'm a very safe driver. I maintain that distance and everything because they keep saying ki abhi you've just come fresh out of school, naya license mila hai, to sare rules yaad hai. But I think agar sab rules yaad rakhe na, to sir is the perfect example ke fine lagega hi nahi kabhi. Parking waking kabhi nahi laga na aapko? Very nice sir. I want to be like you.
3: Thank you.
2: Kabhi bhi fine na lage mujhe. Touch wood. So yes sir, there are people who've been driving for 13 years without a single fine.
3: I have enough and more time than wasting it parking in the side and waiting for the cops to come in or to go to the station and make complaints.
2: I think the best driver I have found in the UAE is Mr. Sai, and I'm going to follow your footsteps, sir. Let the world do whatever. We're going to follow rules and we'll be the safest drivers. And of course, I always
3: give logon
2: ko jaga when it comes to lane changing. But thank you so much. I'm going to give you an example tomorrow to my colleagues. Thank you. Bye. So, yahi main puch rahi thi. Sab log mujhse keh rahe hain, fine nahi mila. Matlab entry nahi hui hai. 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Aur aaj tak fine nahi aaya. To touch wood, I'm going to follow his footsteps. 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
6: Still slow moving traffic, a 42 minute delay. Agar aap Sheikh Zayed pe hain, DIFC Business Bay kind of packed heavy traffic. Sheikh Mohammed bin Zayed par bhi Etihad Mall tak Etihad rakhiye, kafi slow moving hai. There's traffic near Dubai Gold Souk, Fahidi taraf bhi aapko traffic milega. Heavy traffic on the Jumeirah Road going towards Jumeirah Beach. Patchy traffic, but still slow moving on the Umm Sukeem Road. There's traffic if you're on the Hesse Street going towards JV

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1: Good evening, you have Big Thrill and Mansi right here on Big 106.2 part of Fun Nation Network. You happy open movie tickets jeetne ka mauka aapke paas tha to go and watch any movie that you feel like. I played your gana because you were talking about Pretty Zinta making a comeback with of course Sunny Deol, Shabana Azmi, Aamir Khan ka production hai. Movie ka naam hai Batwara, 1947, 14th August ko ye movie release hone wali hai. Right now I've got Monish. Hi Monish.
2: Hi Mansi, how are you?
1: I'm good. Suddenly reminds me of Monisha from Sarabhai versus Sarabhai. Monish,
2: no,
1: Monisha.
2: No, not at all. Thank you for that.
1: But you're not the Monisha types. You're like Maya types.
2: Yes, several times.
1: Yeah, so you're not Monisha. You're definitely Maya, right?
2: Yes.
1: So Monish, what do you do?
2: I am into commercial role.
1: Commercial role?
2: I work for the travel industry.
1: Are you? Very nice. Very, very nice. How's the business?
2: Business is good. Picking up. People are busy booking out for summer.
1: Very good. I wish pick-up ke saath saath ekdam raftaar pakad le sabhi ke businesses. 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
2: Mujhe raat din bas.
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2: I wish I had the Monisha voice, I could have.
1: But Filhal Monish, aapko raat din aajkal kis cheez ka khayal rehta hai?
2: It's only work. Unfortunately, it's only work. And my daughter, of course.
1: But what comes first, your daughter or your work? Trick question.
2: Family first.
1: Very nice. Alright, so giving you a chance to spend some more time with your family. Two tickets aapke away to go and watch any movie that you feel like. And are you a movie person? Do you go to the theatre often or you keep working?
2: I binge watch as much as I can.
1: Super.
2: Theatre has been long lost.
1: So theatre jaane ka mauka I'm giving you. Go and
2: you.
1: Get back to that feeling of garam garam samosa and popcorns in a nice movie. Yes. Enjoy whatever movie you feel like watching. Filhal, let's listen to this one. It's a beautiful song, Mujhe Raat Din.
2: Sure. Thank you.
1: Have a great evening.
2: Thank you for playing the song. Have a good evening
1: you too.
2: Bye.
1: You
2: too. Bye.
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1: Good evening. This is The Big Thrill. Welcome to the last hour of the show. I am so thrilled. I just saw the poster of this new murder mystery jo Netflix pe release hone wali hai. And naam hai Margao The Closed File. Zeena Taman is coming back on OTT, and this is going to be her very big major lead role. Of course, we've seen her in the past OTT pe, Royals mein. She was very, very underutilized. Bantiki mein bhi, but ab ek major role unhe mila hai. So I can't wait. Saath mein Pallavi Joshi, Kittu Gidwani, Suchitra Krishnamurti. We'll talk more about the show when I come back. Filhal, kickstarting this hour with

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0: charlesmarket.ae. Over 15 years, I have stood by the UAE. I may sound a little fresher now, but I am still the same Alfred you love.
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2: Hanji, this is The Big Thrill. And if you're into good thrillers, murder mysteries, Zeenat Aman is back in the business. I'm sure you know that she had her entry in the Royals on OTT. Then she was a part of Bantiki. But this is going to be her lead role. Since the 80s, we've not seen her playing the main lead. And now she is with this crime thriller, murder mystery called The Margao Closed Files. वैसे we'll talk more about the show, but business से याद आया, अगर आप भी काफी time से ये सोच रहे हैं कि यार अपना business शुरू करना है, then do it right away. मौका भी है, and आज Man Free Zone Authority भी है. 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
0: Some nights need no words, just the right vibe. 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

Some nights need no words, just the right vibe. Sink into the big chill, only on Big 106.2. The beat of Bollywood. No rush, no noise, just soul-soothing music on a moonlit ride. This is the big chill on Big 106.2. The beat of Bollywood.

0: 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Thank you. That was lovely.
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Sink into the big chill, only on Big 106.2, the beat of Bollywood.

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0: Okay, now I would like to introduce you to my very good friend, an amazing guy, and a super cool singer, Siddharth Mahadevan, on stage, please.
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